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I am my baby boy. Biggie Uni, what the people say. Got the people mad at Hollywood, I'm made from hate.

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Or the flag to the flag, jigging in the ground.

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How many have a Bible today? Lift them up. Look at the Bible. Thousands of Bibles everywhere. So let's listen carefully and prayerfully today. Reverently. For the message of the Word of God. Shall we pray?